0: 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Sound is perfection, an audible reflection, mirroring the moments of human reflection. A sound mind is a symbol of self-awareness, to be aware of the events and changes around oneself, and to react accordingly, synchronized in unity with the cosmos. Sound is a messenger of its origins. Sound is the language of all things. A kindly tongue is the lodestone of the hearts of men. It is the bread of the spirit. It holdeth the words with meaning. It is the fountain of the light of wisdom and understanding. Speak kind words that you may hear them spoken.
1: 听到的是由方大同带来的听。这首歌融合了多种的音乐元素，包括 R&B、摇滚等等。成首歌的编曲上面游刃有余地游游在各种的音乐元素中，而方大同的歌声和各种乐器合唱般地呼应着，非常之好听。继续同你分享下面送出邓紫棋演唱的《新的心跳》。
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